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2: Long time ago, when I was a young boy, I saw that moving mutiny on the bounty, staring my iron bar and bramble. 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

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In that fateful night, I thought to myself, I'll do everything I can, save up every dime, and one day I'll return.

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1: Na Rádiu Blaní.
2: This is the story of El Luto. A man who was born to be hunted like a wild animal because he was poor. 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